0: der letzte Mensch, den du noch hast.
1: All nation have a lot of problem. Don't turn your back because we have to face them. Problem is more than a one can eat bread. Yo, yo, yo, here's Sister Gracie and you're tuning to Tone Cooler 105.3. Hear this!

0: Hallo? 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
1: I could feel the stars come alive on the way to your home. In this midnight car crash romance, and I could feel a change in the tide and the way it unfolds. So far apart but still

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The British people came for economic reasons.

0: British Angus and taken to Calabar, where he was exiled for 17 years before he joined his ancestors.
1: Feel young again, damn strong again. Yes, hier ist Dele und ihr hört Radio Tonkuhle.

liked it. And I still like it. If people I don't even know look at me and want to fool me, it means I really have a shot at being a model. Which is great.

Yeah. Hello to all of you outside from the studio. And yeah, in terms of content and editing, I'm responsible for this radio broadcast on this open access at this radio station here in Lower Saxony in Germany. It's a community radio station. The name of it is Radio Tonkuhle. And my name is Dr. Tosh, and my show is calling Offbeats. And yes, today I will have nice time with you. It is a summer feeling in Germany. It is warm outside. Oh yes, I like this weather here in my hometown, Hildesheim. Yes, and I start with really a nice track. It is from Alpa, Steppa and Niger. It is Shining. And yeah, this group and these people make nice music together. And is the music nice? I have to play it twice. And I have a dub version, Shining Dub, Alpha Steppers and Niger. Enjoy it.

0: Oh, wonderful track is this. This is an a cappella track from Soul Jazz. I Wonder is the name of the track. Yeah, wonderful. And I like this one, even this a cappella singing. Some beats are in the backside, but in the ground, but this is not too much music. This is just the voice of this nice singer. And this next singer is the son of Bob Marley, is Ziggy Marley. He brought out a new album, and there on this album is a track, and I have to play it. It's called Rhythm is a Killer, and this is quite true. Ziggy Marley and Rhythm is a Killer. Enjoy it.
1: Attention, please. This is a public service health announcement.

Ty Wickes is a musician and climate justice, the track, a wonderful fresh one, and I like to have this fresh music. But this next one is an older track. It's coming from the Ivory Coast. Es ist Tangera, Speed Goda, and the track is Lord Say. Yes, enjoy it, and yeah, some music from the west coast of Africa. Come on, come on, come on, come on, come on.

Yeah, this is a nice version from a track from Toto Africa, but here it was from Ras Eitz. Wonderful, this Africa song. And I go forward to a man, or yeah, to Morgan Heritage. Morgan Heritage is a singer, and I think he was a singer, he's dead. But the family, the Morgan Heritage, the Heritage family is still there in Jamaica. And I have a track from them. It is Brooklyn and Jamaica. It's calling the track, and yeah, enjoy it.

I like this old reggae and I like the young reggae. And this one was an old reggae, Time Longer Than Rope from Sugar Minehart, a wonderful track. And this was from the record. You hear this sound from the needle. But you know, music, it is nice and we can enjoy it here at Radio Tonkuhle in my show Offbeats with the Dr. Tosh. And I go forward to George Knox. And he brought out a track with the name Mama.

Yes, nice track vom Rebellion the Recaller. Rebellion the Recaller. Take it easy, the track. And I go to a fresh track from North East Ska Jazz Orchestra. It is short, but it is nice. Whatever Lola Wants is the title. And yeah, let us listen. Whatever Lola.

Yeah, this is a nice dub track from the track Susan and Faye. It's true, wonderful music here at Radio Tool & Coole with Dr. Tosh. 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You can hear this show this week and Sunday and Thursday. And yes, my friends, and even you can listen this tracks or this show at Radio Fadeco or Fadeco Radio in far away on the south side of the earth. It is there in the Lake Victoria site, in Karagwe, in Kagera district, in Kayanga, a very bigger town. It is growing up and is developed a little bit, but it is nice to have this option. And if you know my show, you know I have a last track for us. And this last track, it is not Susan and Faye, it is True Nye. No, it is Jemery Morgan. And the track is calling Better Now. And very soon I will start it. If everything fine, I will hear us next Tuesday again at the same time, at the same station. Good night, your Dr. Tosh. This is wrong, I play this one.

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1: Oh, Africa. Time to wake up from your slumber. Time to get up and stand up for your rights. As the great spirits of Africa led our ancestors from time immemorial. And so, rise up. For the time is now.

sake of our children and our nation. And for us to progress, we need to stop stealing from Mother Ghana and bring those who steal to justice. Otherwise,

pick a fight. Birds in the trees don't make a sound. Though I know they're watching me, and I crack a smile.